0: Vehicle object plate.
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0: Charles Adam 4, Henry 9, Lincoln. Charles Adam 4, Henry 9, Lincoln.
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0: 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Can you can I?
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0: 201, that party is showing back valid Class F to an Ashley Humble out of Lawson. Restrictions of corrective lenses. Last prior being in 2025 for speeding. -99.
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0: 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Charles William 3, Item 1 Frank.
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0: Got to be traffic stop, Chestnut Street, 24, white in color. Your white color Fiat.
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Scott Beer, 1016 Clark, in third year, 28, comes back to a 2023 Kia sedan to a Zachary Painter out of Lathrop, expiration August 27, -1.

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0: Southern.
2: Just had two four-wheelers take off on me. I followed them to the top of the hill, and they took off, trying to get me to chase them. I'd be in the area of Missouri E and County Road 191. They were going south on 191. I'm discontinuing and not going to chase them due to them being on four-wheelers.
3: Missouri E, County Road 191, four-wheelers, wanting you to chase them. You're just continuing, 1939.
2: If you could go ahead and make a call card for that.
3: Copy, 1939.

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1: 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Did you advise if that subject had any F-rank conviction?
0: There's at least one that's guilty of SAS.
1: Can you turn on your traffic?
0: One prior for F. Frank, it's guilty of SAS.
1: Okay, can you email that to me?

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0: C Charles, A Adam, 8 K King, 1 C Charles.

0: Lee Summit Third.
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0: Did you copy the bus traffic?
1: Negative. I think county's traffic is taking priority on my portable. Is it negative 99s?
0: 10-3.
1: That's in for you. Just leave it and call log in.
0: 10-4. What's your background?

0: 133 County 16.
1: Go ahead.
0: 24131, Indiana, Pontiac, Tulsa. Get to the J1 in a second.
1: 10-4.

0: Hold on, is Lieutenant Carpathia then?
1: Hello?
0: Go ahead. 1 George 2, Mary Boy 3, 5 Boy 9 6, Young 1 1 2 4 9 4.

0: Jacob Officer, Special Attention Lafayette County Car, CI Vehicle. CI Vehicle, I-70, bound from the 32. A small gray passenger car, complaint to excessive speeds. Not on the 27 lane. Authority, Hickensville Central. Jamaica.
1: Flat suit, paper, Ocean King, first of Anthony Thomas Donville from BW, as in William, date of birth 1983, 26, 800326, white male.

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0: We're going to be pulling into Dorton's. I'll give you a 28 here in a second.
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0: Zero, Mary John, Tom 85 on a silver Chevy Silverado.
1: 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Your plate comes back on a 2018 Chevy truck to a Maynard Gomez Rodriguez out of Kansas City, July 26th, expiration negative 99.

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0: 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Spartan and Thornton with Iowa 28, Queen Tom Charles 547. Queen Tom Charles 547.
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1: But
0: it's not south of Strother. It's under the 291 overpass.
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0: Trap River County.
1: 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He just went into the apartments there. 212. Copy.
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0: fresh engine out.
1: Copy now. Patient's going to be a 49-year-old male, stated that he had fallen and landed on his side where he had had his gallbladder removed approximately a week ago. He is complaining of pain on that side. He is going to be located in the driveway by the camper on the property. It is going to be a bariatric patient.

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0: County Sheriff, please. 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Victor King 9, Paul 6 Boy, Victor King 9, Paul 6 Boy.
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0: Justin Rose out of Blue Springs on a 2002 Ford, expired 2014. 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
2: Twenty one, stating that a car has been sitting in his driveway, acting suspicious. They've been hanging around the area for quite a while. It's a newer white Hyundai Santa Fe. Seamus advised last he saw they were over by the entrance of Salmo Valley.
3: Ten four, being route.
2: Ten four.
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0: Yeah, with County on a traffic stop, southbound 49 at the Missouri 18 exit ramp.

test your triage series, special attention, flank any car, seen a vehicle. Seen a vehicle, northbound 65 from 70. A gray Honda Civic, complaint of driving recklessly. Approximately 1 minute ago, authorities in Lake County, contributor.

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0: kind of mechanic horror CNI. Go ahead. It's going to be 20 Highway eastbound from 23. The RP advised that a gray, round SUV has been going pretty slow, has stopped in the middle of intersection.
1: Copy. Myself and 109 will be in route.
0: 10-4.
2: Hold on, 53 County, what direction is that headed?
0: Eastbound.
1: Are they already at the intersection of 20 and 23?
0: They've already passed it. The RP is no longer behind it. 20 and 23 is the last she saw about 2 minutes ago.
1: 10-4, I passed the information on the Link County heading east.

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1: Last name spelled King Robert Union Paul Adam. First name spelled Edward Robert David Adam Lincoln. No middle name. 1974, 1202, Millwall, Illinois.

0: 784, County Refuel. 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
0: You can 1025 and let Jackson County know there's a miscommunication.

0: Pin 4. Did you want to do both relays or just the Platt to Jackson?
1: Just the Platt to Jackson. My corporals are misunderstanding each other.
0: Therefore, we'll update the Lafayette County.

0: There's a 10-5 J3 pending from yesterday, the Jackson County to Saline. 777 said they're good to start it if you want to head that way.
1: 10-4, I'll head that way.

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1: County Buzz 1053 inbound, motorcycle ran off the road, 50 highway at Northeast 651, I'll be en route.
0: Don't worry, should be fine.

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0: President McElwain, M. Mary C. Charles, V. Edward L. Lincoln, W. William, A. Adam, I. Ida, and Nora, first name Joshua, common spelling, good initial L. Lincoln, date of birth, 1985, 09, 27, Malthur, Missouri.

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1: I have a J1 for a motorcycle as well.
0: 580.
1: Through Missouri, R. Robert, U. Union, and Nora, T. Tom, H. Henry, I. Ida, S. Sam.

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0: 10-3.
2: 10-4.
0: Trebekah? 974. Okay. Bates County Advisor, 1046, J3, Missouri 52, near Northeast County Road 1003. A red sedan partially blocking the eastbound lanes.
3: 10-4, being around for me, Green.
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0: I believe the subject will be at 40 in Manchester. I believe the jails moved all their inmates to the new jail at 40 in Manchester.

0: 9-4, Lisa. 9-4. County's going to remain on scene with the tow around at least tonight.
1: 10-4. Keep going.
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0: Tom George 9, Charles 6 Zebra. Tom George 9, Charles 6 Zebra.
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0: 906 is on.
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0: Can I have the subject's information on who I'm picking up, first and last name and date of birth?
1: First name is David, D-A-V-I-D, last name Cole, C-O-L-E, 4/21/1996, on a Saline County warrant.
0: The fourth advising me that he potentially has pending cases out of Jackson County.
1: Divor, they advised Saline County that he was ready for pickup on their charges and was clear of all local charges.
0: Divor, do you have a social, just so I can be sure?
1: 489-849-115.

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1: Flight Mill, Missouri, that's a Partree. Paul Edward Tom, Robert Adam Young, Chris Justin, Thomas Kelling, R for Richard, Dave Earth, 1977, 612, 1977, 612.

0: 22, your subject is valid at a Lexington showing multiple priors. Last 10, 2000 for driving while suspended, negative 29.
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0: 906.
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0: Going quickly. 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John John 4, Paul Zero Mary. John John 4, Paul Zero Mary.
1: Flight checks back to a Jeremiah Phillips out of Waverly 26 on an 18 Dodge, negative 29,

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0: 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Right with the subject.
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0: Triple seven.
1: Rolling up on 1046 J3 in the left lane. Eastbound 70.2, commuted by Slane County. I think they had a deputy right behind me.
0: 10-3, they're around. They advise those 1050 J1. Two vehicles in the left lane.

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1: I'm going to try to push this vehicle to the right shoulder. The deputy passed me about a minute after I got 23. I don't know if he's looking for the other vehicle or what, but I could use an extra set of lights behind me to maneuver this thing across the interstate.
0: 10-4, Real Horizon.

0: Carroll County EMS, stand by for Jones for Bridge Entry. 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Do a bridge transfer to North Kansas City. 67-year-old female, ALS level 3. Has IV pump, no COVID, no personnel, extra equipment. Tom Jones, 208.
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0: 777 with him at 28J1, Nebraska.
1: Triple seven.
0: Boy John Williams, 757 out of Nebraska.

the ham steel rail out of Nebraska on a 2011 Audi expiring January 2027. Next grants.

0: 777 with somebody, you can have Saline County disregard vehicle and rush hold around.
1: 777, no.

0: 777, I think. What's the incident, the last four of the incident number of this?
1: 777-4495, repeating 4495.
0: Thank you.
1: Uh-huh.

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0: I cleared from that scene. Report won't be needed at this time. The deputy stayed on scene to recommend a tow truck, depending on what they decided to do. There was a significant language barrier. I'm 10A from that. Reattaching to the relay.
1: Tower.

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0: East on I-70, 52 mile marker, out of Virginia. Adam Boy 4, Frank Union Nora. Adam Boy 4, Frank Union Nora. We have purple eclipse.

182 out of Virginia, Attaboy 4, Frank Union, Nora, comes back to an Amber Schmelder out of Newport News, Virginia, coming back to a 2006 Mitz, that's Mary Ida, Tom Sam, showing 27 expiration, negative 29.

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1: Smithville, go ahead.
0: JN9 I-70. Eastbound at the 26-mile marker, a single vehicle into the guardrail. It's now off the south side of the roadway in the ditch. Sni Valley has EMS en route requesting a trooper response.
1: Templar, I just dropped 661 off. It'll be a little bit, but I'm en route.
0: Divorce, please.

Lawson Med, Lawson Fire, respond to 32409 West 206th Street, 32409 West 206th Street for a 70-year-old female who fell and hit her head, is bleeding from her head, is on blood thinners, still currently on the floor, pressure is being applied. 246

0: Copy, Bridge 2 en route 32409 West 206th Street. 70-year-old female fell and hit her head on the wheel of a wheelchair. It's going to be the left side of the back of the head. Is dribbling quite a bit of blood, is on blood thinner. Pressure has been applied. The subject is conscious, acting normally, a bit shaken up.
1: Allie.

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2: We just received a call from a possible parent involved in this crash. A parent got a notification on their phone involving a crash. It's possibly a 2002 Mazda Silver color with a 23-year-old male driver. Sni Valley did confirm that there is a PD on scene. They weren't sure if it's Oak Grove or Green Valley. And they're transporting one to Center Point. They did not have a name, so we were unable to match the information to the parents' call.
1: Copy,

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1: I just advised, I'm about 10 to 15 minutes away now. Could you check with Snow Valley and see if they could provide any extent of the injuries so I know what I need to do on scene?

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1: Go ahead.
0: They couldn't provide much. They did advise they triaged it as a top level, and the subject was unresponsive when they got there, but they couldn't provide more.

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0: I just made it to Lafayette County. I didn't see this vehicle. I was assuming law enforcement was still on scene. What was the reported location again? Is it the 26 or the 28? The one comment just says between Green Valley and Oak Grove.
1: When Sni Valley originally gave it to us, they gave us the 26 mile marker. The parent that we believe may be involved just advised between Green Valley and Oak Grove.
0: Dunbar, I'll turn around and check again. I likely missed it with the rain.

0: Go ahead.
1: We called Oak Grove to get a better location. Oak Grove and Green Valley never responded to the crash. We're attempting to get a better location from Sky Valley.
0: Temp 4, thank you.

0: Wingsail 892, it sounds like they marked the vehicle and it's close to the Lefholtz Bridge.
1: Ten four on the eastbound side, correct?
0: 10-3, they originally told us eastbound, but on the south side of the roadway.
1: 10-4.
0: And they're advising it's a silver SUV south side of the roadway.
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0: There'll be damage to the guardrail end. If you could advise MoDOT and contact Elite for a silver Mazda tribute.
1: Registration, the name matches the name that the parents gave us on the phone. The parents' number and everything's in the call. It was logged at 254.
0: Tempor, if they call back in, you could advise me. Otherwise, I'll call them after I go to the hospital and have more information.
1: Tempor.

0: Please, I'm at 892. Elite will be in around 20 minutes.
1: 10-4. I'll put a comment in shortly for the vehicle record.

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1: Sulphur Detective, report of pedestrian, I-35 northbound, just north of 291. A subject on the shoulder, wearing dark clothing, RP advisor, difficult to see.
0: Then Parkinson, me advised.
1: Sulphur
2: D6, typically. Please come at 12 D6, half further.
0: Good.
2: Passerby reported at 1046 J3, northbound 35 at the 13-mile marker, a black SUV in the left lane, did not appear to be damaged.

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0: Police on a 1256. Scouts located on camera. There are three patrol cars on scene. Not sure who they are. 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You can see airbag damage.
1: Okay, I'll continue and figure out who it is.
0: Two more. 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
1: White Mountain, Missouri. Ocean Moore. Ray Ocean, Ocean Robert Edward. Professor Colton. Charles Ocean Lincoln. Sam Ocean Norm. Chelsea. For Colby. Dave Earth. 2005. 121. 2005. 121.

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1: 10-4. Traffic clear.

Sergeant. The suspect was supposed to be checked in at a certain point. Intel was called, and they're being reported back out of that 2-8, where 825 placed him under arrest. They're going to go check that area. I believe if they put him in custody, they're going to transport him for us.

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1: John Mary 2, Frank 6, Sean.
2: Okay, who is Ashton? Advance, out of Bay City, 26, on an 02 Lincoln, -49.

for the other call, the guitarist, and he did leave here before being cleared by the ER staff approximately 30 to 45 minutes ago. If you could update IP.

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I don't know what the hot part is. I'm on the snowfall contact, though. I believe we could take it on our charges.

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John, number 16, United, under 16, United,

0: County Traffic Stop. Go ahead. Eastbound line 70, the 48, correction 45.8. Green silver color Chevy. Get your light inside.
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0: Go ahead. 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
2: 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Hello, bro. 27 on a 2020 Ram. -29. -133, did you copy readback?

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2: 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Okay, for all being with that one as well.
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0: It looks like Platte County's on scene with this one at Tiffany Springs.
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0: I'm 23, it's westbound 50 east of 131, all the way off the north side of the roadway. Deputies have it taped up.
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0: Platte County's on scene. It's a 10.2. They would like you to respond, so.
1: 10-4.
0: Should be clear.

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0: Just had a lady on Highway 24, 15 minutes west of Carrollton. They just totaled out their car with a deer. There is a guy there trying to help them get the car off the road. This is going to be just past County Road 337. 16, 19.
1: 10-4.
0: 10-4, 619.

0: Sheriff County Ambulance, need you to respond to Highway 24, 15 minutes west of Carrollton, just past Tenney Road 337. We have a car that got totaled by a deer. Mom is complaining that she has a couple of bruises on her arms, just wanting to make sure everything is okay with them. 620.
1: Go ahead.
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1: Yeah, we'll be calling 35, guys.
0: 1046 J3, northbound 35, it's a 25.4. It's a tractor trailer in the right lane.
1: 10-4 now.
0: Should be clear.

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1: Missouri registration, B-Boy, H. Henry, 0, G. George, 6, and Mary.
0: Dan Melton, Lake Winnebago, 2018 Nissan, 28 expiration, no 29.
1: 10-4.
0: Should be clear. I am 23, just for information for any additional responding. They are on County Road 337 as you come around that curve.
2: Copy.

0: on the 23. I've got a Kentucky trailer registration.
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0: 77597 TCOM, Kentucky. It's going to be a portion.
1: Go ahead. Out of Missouri, 5 Union Frank, Lincoln 30. Again, 5 Union Frank, Lincoln 30, Missouri.

General, just information, it is partially on the shoulder and partially in the right exit lane to 92. However, traffic's getting around it just fine, and the other two right and left lanes.

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1: Go ahead.
0: Ingram, Melissa, comes back to normal. Solid expiration years, 29 out of Huntsville. Corrections, or corrective lenses for restrictions, Northern History, no one.
1: 10-4. Did you print and fax both of those?
0: 10-4, print and fax at 638.

0: Leave them at 302.
1: There, that's again.
0: County advised of a cow out, 291 just off the Fubach Hill Road. And they have a possible owner en route to check the ear tag. Should we clear?

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1: 578.
0: The reporting party has called their insurance. They've had Brad's tow on the way. They removed the vehicle off the roadway. Report taken. I'll be 10-8.
1: 10-4, to be clear.
2: Copy. I'm going to interrupt you to talk about this call.

0: 1122, who's that?
1: 1122.
0: Mine's a one car, J1. I'm 10-8. Report taken. Emailed you the MODOT damage report.
1: 10-4, should be clear.

0: Go ahead.
1: Brad didn't have a call in for this vehicle. Do you still want them to respond?
0: Negative. I'll go back and talk with the party. They had their insurance stated that they called Brad's tow. I'll get some following up information.
1: 10-4.

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1: PRP misheard on the tow company. It was Core Towing, and they're on scene removing the vehicle now.
0: 10-4, try clear.

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1: Being route to a debris in the road call, Missouri 7, mile long bridge.
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1: Valley Glen.
0: 1050J1, westbound 210 under 291. It's a brown Mazda passenger car and a tractor trailer.
1: 10-4-9.
0: Should be clear.
2: 5-7-7, vehicle removed tonight.
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1: We're going to be doing a civil standby later on at some point for the vandalism call, but we're going to be tending for now.
0: Copy that, sir. 706.

0: Digit Crosser, special attention, Johnson County, CNI. CNI, within the last 5 minutes, this is Silver Dodge pickup. It's westbound 50 from Double F Frank. It's Missouri registration 0YON J. John F. Frank 28. Registration to the subject out of Lake of the Ozarks. It's not letting other vehicles pass. Authority, Johnson County, 707, to be clear.
1: 858, Lee 7. I copy. I'm still at the hospital.
0: 10-4, 3.

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1: 1122.
0: I'll take that 1046. He's already on 435, and I'm just south of there.
1: Lisa, the 578, do you copy?
2: I copy, Greg.
1: Should be clear.

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1: You too.

0: 1122 Lee Summit. I believe it's an unoccupied gray passenger vehicle in the median on the guardrail or the cable barrier. I'm going to turn around and go southbound and see if I can get in a better spot to check on it.
1: 10-4, should be clear.

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0: I will be 10-8. The vehicle is off the roadway on County Road 331. They have tow en route with an unknown ETA.
1: Copy that. Car is off the road on County Road 331. Tow is on the way, unestimated time at 735.

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0: I've got that case number when you're ready.

13 and I was on a 10 from AJ, would you chat Arkansas? Arkansas registration, boy Ida Robert, 5-2 David, boy Ida Robert, 5-2 David. Missouri, or Arkansas operator, last name Cook, Charles Ocean Ocean King, first name David, middle R Robert, date of birth 1976, 1004.

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0: 1046J3, Eastbound 69, GP to the Four Boys, an oversized Jordan River on to Larkin Bridge in Canada.
1: C-105, we're still at 1041.
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0: 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Two eight four 759 to clear. 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
1: 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Just about a quarter, it's in the lane. Rest is on the shoulder.

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0: I'm en route to 313 High Drive in Odessa. They're working a vehicle for pedestrians. They have not requested our assistance yet, so.
1: 10-4, right there.
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0: I'll be 10-8, pardon. As a J1, I sent you the vehicle record. Keep me attached. I found the phone number for the owner, and I will send you a MoDOT damage report here in a bit.
1: 1122, to be clear.
2: Northeast 375, there's a J4 deer in the southbound lane.
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0: 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That oversized buzz I found to help you today.
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1: 10-50-J1, westbound 470 near Douglas. There's two vehicles involved, white passenger car and a black car. Just called in by a passerby that stopped on scene.
0: Simple.
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1: 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It's actually in Lee Summit's jurisdiction. I think. 1025.
0: Table.

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1: That's it, guys.
0: Just for information, Cass County advises of a dog running through the run roadway at J. John in 195th.
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0: 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It's going to be an Excelsior Springs officer in reference to a missing juvenile.
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0: I'm going to be 10-8 from that 21. Can you check and see on CAD if Catherine Shorgel called in about a missing person last night? Tesla.

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0: 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We're going to be meeting the individual at Gravel Road and then heading over to the house.
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1: 586.
0: So 1046, northbound 49 at the 118. It's a white minivan. It's on the shoulder, and there's just someone sitting in the passenger seat.
1: 10-4, be in or out.
0: That's right, clear.
2: 5-4, Lee Summit.
0: 854.
2: I'm at Passaic. I'll handle that.
0: Temple, release them at 586. You copy?
1: Temple.

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0: County advised of a 1050 J1 110 East Main Street in Drexel. It's a Buick SUV that ran into a building.
1: Informer.

What Heights, Fire Rake and Ambulance, Fund 201 Evergreen Street, Wood Heights. 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For a 72-year-old male, stating he's having pain all over, experiencing difficulty breathing. 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
0: This white van's at the 117, and it's off in the median. Looks like there's a truck on the southbound shoulder out with it. Doesn't look like it was occupied. I'll turn around and go visit with them.
1: 10-4, check clear.

What I'd fire rate, can you ambulance respond to 13162 Herning Drive? What I'd fire rate, can you respond to 13162 Herning Drive? For a 70-year-old male, not feeling well, head is spinning, throwing up. He almost fell. Time of silence is 8:59.

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0: Medic 43 responding, 901, going to be 13162 Herning Drive, 13162 Herning Drive. That's going to be south off of Fredericksburg Road. 30-year-old male, isn't feeling well, head is spinning, he's been throwing up, almost fell, bad vertigo. 901.
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0: 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If you would contact Dowdy's, like I said, that van's off in the median, and tell him to pull up here on scene and talk to me before he pulls it.

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0: 801.
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0: Copy, clearing from Evergreen and route to the next one at 908. That's going to be 13162 Herning Drive south off of Fredericksburg.
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0: 23 again, the 0J1 was ready.
1: Fine.
0: 5, H. Henry, D. David, 10, Missouri handicap.
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0: 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I got a Missouri J2 by the line when you're ready.
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0: 302 that operates out Class C Edward with an expiration of 2027. Motorcycle endorsement, corrective lenses, negative 20.
1: I'm going to say 10-4.
0: Should be clear.

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Richmond Fire Rate, can you respond to 42576 East 164th Street? For a 52-year-old male believes having a stroke, comatose is 917.

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1: 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I don't know which one it's going to be. He's unable to get out of the vehicle. His speech is slurred, not acting normally, not responding.
0: We want to drop.
1: Medic 41 en route, 9er, 1-9er. Did you copy additionals?
0: Negative.
1: Going to be at the Richmond Metal Supply, 425-76 East 64th Street, 52-year-old male, speechless slurred, sitting in either a red Chevy truck or a red Ford truck, is unable to get out of the vehicle, not responding normally.
0: 41, copy.

0: Ray County to Richmond Rescue 3 and Medic 41. The patient's smile is not equal, arms are not able to be lifted equal, and his speech is slurred. Right side is lower on arm and face.
1: 41 copies. Dispatch, will you check on the status of life flight?
0: That's affirmative. Will do. 922.

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0: 106, have a third party request for a welfare check. The male party parked in the parking lot of Tractor Supply in a blue F-150. The male party that's going to be possibly sleeping or 1055.
1: 10-4.
0: License plate attached. 5-4 Henry, 3 Mary Tom. 5-4 Henry, 3 Mary Tom. Showing back to an 02 Ford truck to Wyatt Beach out of Windsor. Annual 27 expiration, negative 29. The third party advised that there is alcohol in the back seat of the vehicle.
1: 10-4.
2: 7 copies as well.
0: 10-4.

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0: 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What does this vehicle come back to?
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1: Seven eight two, Carroll County.
0: 782. I just sent over a message. We just received a strange phone call. Something about Troy Hofstetter and Kevin Walden suing for $750 million.
1: Ten four. I think 781 is in court, so I will follow up with that.
0: 10-4, 940.
2: 854. Daddy's is on scene. We've got the left lane blocked.
3: What's up, 4-3-4?

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1: 302. Go ahead.
0: You can show me 10-8. I'm just confirming this is going to be J1.
1: 10-4, trickler.

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he was to be sent a party of us. He's going to make phone calls to try to get the vehicle towed out the parking lot due to it having a blown out tire that is shredded and another tire that is completely bald. The wires are showing.

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0: 13 on Atlas. I'm disregarding the 1050 on MM on my route.
1: Negative, it's regarding the earlier 1050 late.
0: 10-4, Minden County, same contact you with the 1050 on the MM highway.
1: 10-4, 23.

0: Attention Troop Officer, Special Attention Lafayette County. So, 1050 leaving the scene, occurred 70 westbound at the 59.2 with an Amazon tractor trailer that struck another tractor trailer's passenger side mirror and ripped it off. The suspect vehicle is an Amazon tractor trailer that may have driver side mirror damage, and the RP is currently pulled off at the 59.2 what car can handle.
1: 826, I'll be 738 looking for the suspect vehicle for a few.
0: 10-4. And just for information, the RP vehicle is a blue Kenworth that says TLT on the trailer.
1: 10-4, you advise yourself to 59.
0: 10-3.
1: 10-4.
0: Ten four, should be clear.

0: 82, Lisa, maybe.
1: 1041.
2: I spoke with the reporting party on the phone. He advised that it's not going to be driver's side mirror damage. It's going to be driver's side possible trailer damage.
3: Just work.

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0: I added a VIN to my call notes. Can you run that for me?
1: 1037.

0: Charlie 911, 782.
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0: 782, I just sent over a name and number. This has to do with 787. Something about an incident that happened last night.
1: 10-4.
0: 958. 958.

0: go ahead and start me a call card. I'm heading over to the 201 Dunnell Court.
1: 201 Dunnell Court, what's the nature?
0: This is going to be considered abuse of a child.
1: Copy. We'll show you en route.

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0: I just had a Amazon tractor trailer pass me westbound, just west of the 45, trying to catch up through the construction zone.
1: 10-4, speak to me.
2: Both units, 23-10-01.

0: Ray County to Ray County deputies respond 35166 Highway U Union, 35166 Highway U Union. RP advised that neighbors are shooting their guns and yelling towards the RP.
1: Copies.

0: 918.
1: Good.
0: The neighbor is also on 911 with us, too. He states that the neighbor's dogs came on the property, has one of the chickens in its mouth. He has trespassed the neighbors from his property. That's why he discharged his firearm at the dog who had the chicken in his mouth.
1: 10/4/18-26. This is that residence that we went to a couple weeks ago.

0: 听听。
1: 哎，听。
0: Sure, you already have, but does the second RP know to put the firearm up?
1: Affirmative, we are instructing him.
0: Perfect, thank you.
1: Okay, no, 7.

0: 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They're going to put the firearm inside the safe in the garage.
1: Okay.

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But information, depending on if this road work is up here, I may be a little delayed.

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Special attention, also on 7 Highway, Scena Driver. Scena Driver, northbound 7, south of Creighton. Northbound 7, south of Creighton. In the last 2 minutes, is a maroon with a white top Toyota FJ Cruiser, unknown registration. Vehicles all over the way, erratic speeds, authority, Troop A, 1016, Troop A, clear.

0: Wray County to Wray County deputies, information only. The property owner, 35191, does have video footage of the dog being on the property.
1: Okay.

0: 926 and 918. See Charles and Orr Road, good. Copy, that's all I need. Beautiful. Nine 26 23.
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0: Be J1 with MoDOT damage. I'll send a MoDOT damage report shortly. I'll be 10-8 from the zone coverage overtime, back covering zone 20.
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0: Are you at the Glen residence or are you at the other residence?
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0: And where do you want me to go to the other one to respond to you?
1: You can go to the other one. I'm actually about to head over there myself.
0: Okay, well.

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1: Go ahead.
0: I'll be at the address on the south side of you.
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1: Nine, all you got was the last name of Ricks. Then your radio cut out. We didn't copy anything past that.
2: Hey, Marcia, both will have the same last name. Male is going to be the first one. It's going to be King Robert Ida Sam, 1980-0301.
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0: Traffic south, northbound 49, 138, Missouri registration and operator when you're ready.
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0: Missouri registration, E. Edward, H. Henry, 9, L. Lincoln, 2, Y. Young, Missouri, 27, expiration.
1: And your G2?
0: Last name, Lopez, L. Lincoln, Ocean, P. Paul, E. Edward, Z. Zebra. 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

0: 586, you have a date of birth?
1: It'll be 01-01-1982, Milwaukee, Missouri.

0: Coordinate 911, 782.
1: 782.
0: 782, I just sent over a name and number. I said you had a missed call from ESO. Also, are you 10-8 from the last name and number I sent over?
1: Two Carroll County, you cut out on the last part of the traffic. You sent a name and number and you had additional?
0: Yes, wanted to know if you were 10-8 on the last name and number I sent over.
1: 10-3 a.m., sorry.
0: 10-4, 10-54.
2: So 30-day alcohol point suspension. 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

0: You just have a CNI driver, 13 Highway, traveling southbound, passing North Thornton at this time. It's going to be a Toyota car, silver in color, swerving all over the road.
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0: Plate attached is going to be Robert Mary 4, George 4, George. Robert Mary 4, George 4, George. Showing back to a 23 Toyota passenger. To Deborah Smith out of Polo, August 27 expiration, negative 29.
1: 10-4.
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2: 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I didn't observe any traffic violations.

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0: Information only, sir. Just had a 911 caller state, northbound on Highway 13, almost to Walmart, there's a male subject riding a bicycle on the side of 13 with no helmet on. He said he's unsure of Missouri law, but it doesn't look right that someone doesn't have a helmet on. I let him know that there's no helmet law in Missouri.
1: Stand for.
2: Citations issued for driving while suspended, revoked, and speed. Got a licensed driver driving from the traffic stop.
0: 10-4, 3-3.

0: Break into 926, are you J-Night as well?
1: Ten three, I was the one that 10-8.
0: My apologies, are you 10-8, 11-07?

0: I actually did call from an Alex Edwards. He said he made a police report 2 days ago with a deputy, but he couldn't remember the deputy's name. Out on Joy Drive, I believe it might be related to the call from this morning. He wanted to add to his report.
1: Over.
0: Would you like me to page that to 26 or...
1: You can send it to me.
0: Copy that. Will do. 11:13.
1: 9:26 to 9:18. Good. So that call is associated with the call this morning. I'll tell you more about it up here once we get to the office. 10-4.

0: 18.
1: Go ahead, sir.
0: Is this James Alexander?
1: My RP advised the name was Alexander Edwards.

0: 10-4. I do have one report taken by 929. I'll see if that has anything to do with it. But that was on Rhonda Street.
1: Copy.

0: Go ahead.
1: Information. I couldn't locate it because they didn't give you the correct name. I have a social injury.
0: Go ahead.
1: 493-06-2709.
0: 493-06-2709. Priscilla Gonzalez Edwards.
2: That'd be her.

0: party is showing PNP possession of a forging instrument and possession controlled out of District 19. She is showing 299s out of KCPD. No additionals.
1: And are you ready for a disposition?
0: Affirmative.
1: Victim due to the theft. Compliant cooperative.
0: Copy.

0: Butte County, County Cars 1012 at the SO.
1: What's your post?
0: I have someone in the lobby has questions about property lines.
1: 10-4, I'm almost 23.

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1: 3179.
0: Can you grant me a traffic stop at the 53 eastbound? I'm going to relocate to the Concordia Rest Area.
1: 10-3, have you attached?

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1: 854.
0: Subject cooperative, issued a warning for speed.
1: 10-4, to be clear.

0: Rocky County, County Car Information.
1: 153.
0: I transferred a call to Highway Patrol for a tire that struck another vehicle. That occurred on 13 Highway. No injuries. The parties are pulled into 14040 State Highway 13.
1: 153, copies information.

0: will be coming at 1423.
1: Go ahead.
0: I attach you to a tentative delay. It occurred at 14040 13. The wheel that came off of a trailer and struck another vehicle. The name and numbers in the call.
2: 826 or something, I'll take care of that. 1423, 1025.
0: And then 1423.
1: Copy.
0: Yeah.
3: Your party suspended out of Richmond is showing PNP, District 32 times 2 stealing motor vehicle. He is showing 499s out of Peculiar. We're going to be outside of our extradition limit. 3 out of KCPD, also outside of extradition limit. 1 out of Independence. Independence, extradition only.
2: Or you said 4 out of Peculiar, 2 out of KCPD, and 1 out of Independence.
3: Affirmative.
2: And all of those are non-extraditable, correct?
3: Affirmative. Independence is city limits only. KCPD is 40 miles, and Peculiar is 50-mile radius.

0: 107 County.
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0: 107. That's going to be 500 out of Peculiar, 450 out of KCPD, and 300 out of Independence.
1: 10-4. Go ahead and show me 10-8. Party is going to head that way to all three of those locations.

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0: 83 Lincoln 4 John Victor. 83 Lincoln 4 John Victor, Missouri trailer. Permit tag.

0: expiring. Can I get his name?
1: Ten four. Is that a trailer of question?
0: On the 1980. Stand by. I'll try to figure out what this model is.
1: 10-4. Do you have a VIN for it?
0: Registration under VIN on these shows 20207 T Tom A Adam.
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0: 153 County, Missouri, 28.
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0: Tom Mary 5, David 6 Union. Tom Mary 5, David 6 Union.
1: Tom Mary 5, David 6 Union. Comes back to Stephen Williams at Cameron, 27 expiration on a 15 Hyundai passenger, negative 29.
0: Cooper,

27965 out of Nevada. 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Class C Charles. The next expiration is 2030, negative 29. 10-4965.

CNI in the last 3 minutes. It's a red Lincoln MKX. Making bad passes. Unable to maintain lane. Southbound 29 from the 15. Authority Troop A at 1221. Should be clear.

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0: I'll be en route to North 13 Highway in the area of Jackson Carpet. Henry County advised a female subject in her 40s or 50s and a male subject in his 70s may have possibly stolen two cell phones from there. They left the scene in the 90s. I believe black Jeep Grand Cherokee that was rusted out.
1: Large big thing?

0: at Lafayette, Missouri, 28 J-Wing.
1: Good.
0: George Nora 3, George 3, Adam. George Nora 3, George 3, Adam.
1: George Nora 3, George 3, Adam. Comes back to Zachary Eichlin of Kansas City, 28 expiration on a 24 fourth passenger, negative 29.
0: 10-4, 10-16.
1: Good.
0: DI-70, eastbound, a 54-mile marker, last 28, all black in color. Ford Bronco SUV. Oh, no, occupants, 54, eastbound 70.

0: 215.
1: Hey, can I just advise the vehicle went north on 13th? If you want to see if there's anybody in Jackson County that might head on 13th, in case it's headed to Warrensburg.
2: Hey, 58, please have a copy to Rick. What's the vehicle description? Is there a J1?
1: 250 to 858 direct. They didn't have any plate numbers, but they said it was an old 90s model Jeep Grand Cherokee, rusted out. I believe they said it was black.
2: 10 more.

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0: Last to Eichlin, Edward, Ida, Charles, Henry, Lincoln, Ida, Nora, first to Zachary, Zira, Adam, Charles, Henry, Adam, Robert, Young. Middle M for Marshall, he's a white male in Missouri, 2001-0905-2001-0905.

0: Zachary's going to be valid out of Kansas City. 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Showing correct with lenses.
1: Different.
2: State 2, Carroll County. I've been down Highway 24 with nothing found as far as the 1046. I'll be 10-8.
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0: 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I am 10-8 from the name and number.
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0: It's going to be at St. Paul Lutheran High School in Concordia. 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
0: 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Vehicle appears to be gone tonight.
1: 912, should we clear?

0: County County Cars 911 number.
1: 153.
0: RP advised one of his neighbors has 3 dogs, and they've been running rampant. It's become a huge problem with multiple neighbors. They've been killing chickens, ripping up garbage. One managed to get into RP's house and rip up some of his trim. RP just wants to speak to his deputy. He's aware we don't have animal services, but he has knocked on the neighbor's door multiple times, and they won't ever answer.
1: 10-4. If you still have 921, you can transfer.

0: Vivian and Brent, go ahead.
1: 578, there's a 1046, Brent from southbound 29 to northbound 169. Two vehicles, unknown description. The occupants are outside.
0: 10-4, I'll be around.
1: 10-4.
2: Lee Summit, 858.
0: Go ahead.
2: It's a 1050 J1 J3 at 13 in Northwest 700 Road. It's two vehicles, a black Chevrolet Malibu and an unknown other vehicle.
0: Jennifer, can you see if a deputy can be in route as well? I got an extended ETA.
2: 10-3, we have one in route as well.
0: Jennifer.
2: Should be clear.

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1: Never.

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1: Information, deputies on scene reporting this is a J2 EMS is en route, and they're still blocking.
0: I'm almost at a 7 roundabout.
1: 10-4.

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1: 376, 1304, should we clear?
2: Cap County 91172.

0: Trout County 911781.
1: Good.
0: Got a report of a cow out. Car said 24 and V as in Boeing Highway was in the middle of the road. Then he stated it was out on the side of the road. Did have a tag, a yellow tag with the number 35 on it.
1: Stay warm.
0: 13 no five.

0: are attached to a named member for an entity rate.
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1: Yeah, disregard. Leave someone else. What's over to be?
0: 13-08, 10-4, trigger.

0: Allez, tu veux mettre ça? Ouais. No, I need you to go ahead.
1: How is handling report? I'll be 10-8.
0: 10-4, should be clear. Lee, I'm at 858.
1: 858.
0: Tip top, send around, please, the drive time from the shop.
1: 10-4, thank you.
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0: Will you contact Walker Tire and see if they're en route for this white Escalade? We're 70 eastbound at the 44 in the construction zone.

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0: 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Could you 10-9 the year of the vehicle for me?
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1: 586.
0: I'm a pending 1046 northbound at the 130.4. A subject out of gas.
1: 10-4, be en route.
0: 10-4, speaker.

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1: 302, good.
0: County advised us to bring the roadway southbound 49 at the 164, southbound at the 164. There's a barbecue grill on the right lane.
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0: Murphy called in wanting to speak to a deputy, had advised her ex-husband called her about their son named Larry Locke. I guess the ex-husband lives in Napoleon and had brought the son over to help him build a deck. Son's now refusing to leave. Evidently, the husband and new stepmom are scared of him and want him to leave.
1: From the North Line, Higginsville.
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0: 125, just information. I believe the owners, the dad, did speak to Napoleon already, and they advised they can't do anything about him leaving.
1: 10-4, it looks like the address is actually within county limits.
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0: 12.
1: 435 in Harvard. Go ahead.
0: 1046, southbound 635, near mile marker 12. It's a truck that says Butler Supply on it. There's also a gray sedan approximately half a mile north of it. And both are on the shoulder, called in by a passerby.
1: 10-1, I'll be in route momentarily. Just rolled up on another 1046, southbound 435, just north of Harvin. It's a blue Honda. Detail on 2 George 7, 2 George 4, WM, Missouri.

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1: 10-4, should be clear.
3: I copy to return. I'll be 10-8. He's just making a phone call. He'll be on the shoulder for a minute with his head.
1: 10-4, should be clear.

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0: I'm 23, the grill's out of the area. If you can go ahead and open up another CFS for 1050.

0: This is going to be in reference to a disturbance that happened 2 days ago. RP wanted to address some of the statements from the report.
1: Jaguar.
2: Four two, okay, 853, 5542, Colorado Tubridge.

0: David, Adam, Nora, Ida, Edward, Lincoln, middle initial D. George, date of birth 1970-04-11, 1970-04-11, male white, North Dakota, also have OLN if you need it.
1: In 2030, no twin.
2: To get an eviction or an ex parte, I echoed that to the caller. She was actually not there today. This was third party information. You can show me 10-8 HBO.
1: Civil. One 5-3 County, you can attach me to that 10-12 will be route from Wellington.

0: Okay, two.
1: Two, C Charles, three, C Charles, D David, X X Ray, K King, G George, four, M Mary, H Henry, 585210, shook him back on a 2021 Dodge.
0: On a 2021 Dodge to Department of Social Services out of Jefferson City, title date, February of 26, no 20.
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0: Sending a name and number 221. RP wanting to set up a good time to meet with deputies with two of his neighbors to talk about the pack of pit bulls that have been running loose.
1: Copy.
0: He did advise his phone likes to block unknown numbers or restricted numbers.
1: Copy.
2: 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We're not blocking, it's off the road.

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1: Constellation 653.
0: I'm at Hazel Hill Lake. Can I get a 1028-22 when you're ready?
2: Tractor trailer traveling with its door open. I-29 northbound from the 24-mile marker. I-29 northbound from the 24-mile.
0: Okay, King, Y Young, and Mary A. Adam and Nora, birth date 2001-07-24, OLN 486-19-1796, and unknown middle initial.
1: The party's valid, a Frank, expiring July of 29. Left outside mirror. Stand back for 29, Jeff. No, 29.
0: 10-4, thanks.

0: Attention to the officer, special attention, Johnson County, CNI eastbound 50 from Northeast 501 Road. Black Chevrolet truck, unknown registration, unable to maintain lane, assistive speed, authority Johnson County, 4220.
1: Hey, 5-8, do you like eastbound or westbound?
0: 858 eastbound.
1: 10-4, I'm out of position.
0: 24917, did you have traffic?
2: Can you go ahead and pass me? Just pass me. I'm trying to catch back up.
0: 24.

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1: Copy that, 1505. 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My apologies, can't get it open. 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

0: 918, Missouri 28. Edward John 2, William 2, Victor. Edward John 2, William 2, Victor.
1: Edward John 2, William 2, Victor, 2026, expiration 08, Ford, Justin Marat, out of Lexington, no wants.
0: Verifying, is that March?
1: Affirmative. I didn't copy that.
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0: I don't know something, Kenny. I'm going to have a serial number to a Glock 19.
1: Just stand by. Alexa, first out of Richmond, stand by.
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1: 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E-Boy, Union, Nora, Victor, 532. 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

0: 22 Ford to Chuck Cole out of Holden. Has an expired temp tag 07 Q Queen P Paul XX Ray B Boy. Expired February of 25. There's no turn in.
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703 Central of J2. 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He is a junior, 1984-05-13, 1984-05-13, White Mail, Missouri.

0: 703 Valley is valid out of Carrollton. One prior. Thank you, Shannon.
1: Copy. Could you turn on the gear of the vehicle, please?
0: Vehicle is a 2021.
1: Copy. Thanks.

0: 3 Central. I'm going to have a traffic stop at 24 and 65 interchange. George Frank 801 John. George Frank 801 John.
1: J1, however, I didn't copy your 20.
0: Stand by.
2: Missouri 28, John Mary 7, Henry 4, Frank. John Mary 7, Henry 4, Frank.
1: John Mary 7, Henry 4, Frank, 2027 expiration, 2013 Ford to Shannon McCombs out of Lawson, Phillips.
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0: Okay. Copy, it's just 65 and 24 intersection.
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0: Spoke at 300. There's an address change I put in the call notes. 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

0: last name Paris, Paul Adam Robert, Ida Sam, first is Deborah, David Edward Boy, Ocean Robert Adam Henry, middle initial A. Adam, date of birth 1951-0901, 1951-0901, white female, Missouri.
1: Deborah is showing valid out of Braymore. No priors. Negative 9.
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2: 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Dad is from Springfield and is wanting to check up on him. Hasn't heard from him for a while. Sending you over the address in just a minute, 1538.
1: 10-4.

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0: Last, W. William, Ida, Enora, K. King, L. Lincoln, E. Edward, or Robert. First, B. Boy, or Robert, E. Edward, Enora, D. David, E. Edward, Enora. Date of birth, 09-06-1997. Male, white, Missouri.

0: 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What heights? 104 Bryant Street. What heights? Stand by.
1: There's no operator status listed on a Class E Edward expiring September of 1309. Go ahead.
2: I'm en route to a call of lines on the roadway at 65 in front of Church of the Living Water.
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0: on a 2012 Honda to Joseph Brommel out of Indianola, expiring June of 26.
1: My internet's out. What's the incident number?
0: 260-225-334. Repeating, 260-225-334.
2: This isn't going to be an emergent call. I'll go ahead and save that for the Carrollton officer.
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0: J2 and ready, sir.
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0: Dear J2, Deidre Schneider out of Excelsior. It's going to be valid. A. Adam. No wants, no convictions.

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0: 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I'm going to give you a 21 for further details, and then I'll be on my en route to the other call.
1: 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We'll be en route to the other call. 15-47.
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0: 202, we received a hit from Clay County on Jennifer Hyatt. She is showing 199 out of your jurisdiction, 150. We do have a hard copy.
2: To respond to 1278 Seven County Road 322 for an 82-year-old male has fallen, might have a broken hip. Also, this address is going to be next to a 12887 address. It's the house across with a brown roof. Time of tone, 1550. TMS copy 1515.

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0: Ten 15, one white male, I'm at the Ray County Jail. The vehicle's gonna be left roadside secured.
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1: 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Me too, sir.
2: One 153 County, I'll be transporting the mail. That's 1015 to Nazi Bank to the ATM. Starting mileage 158197. 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
0: 31058 Ronda Street. 31058 Ronda Street. Burglary. RP states somebody broke into his trailer and stole all of the water out of his house.
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1: Yeah, 2-1606. One 5-3-9, 23 to jail, any mileage 158-198.
2: Silver.
3: Thirteen 407. Do you have the RPO on the phone still?
1: Negative. You want to be transferred to Cass County?
3: Okay. I'll get with Cass.

0: 1725. And myself, 288, will be stopping that vehicle northbound, north of Mechanic. Lee Summit, I'll let you know what they're doing. They're in the left lane now, slow to stop. We're pulling the shoulder, 159-2. County's going to be out with us.
1: March Victor.

0: journey with him. Information, we have that vehicle stop, marked out 49, south of Jack.
1: Four.
0: 1340 is going to remain out with it. I'm going to respond to the sheriff's office where the victim continued to.
1: 288, trigger.

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1: Med 2, on scene, mileage 16.7 at 16:15.

203, respond 137 Cardinal Circle. 137 Cardinal Circle. It's going to be in reference to a juvenile that had a firearm pointed at them

0: Is the person with a firearm in the area?
1: Negative. It occurred at a friend's house. The person with a firearm is also going to be a young juvenile. The RP was not able to give the address. However, he was able to give a description of a residence with a camper in the front yard.
0: Okay.

0: Sorry, 2-4.
1: Last name spelling, H. Henry, E. Edward, double R. Robert, O. D. David. First of D. George, E. Edward, O. Ocean, R. Robert, G. George, I. Ida, A. Adam. E. Edward, double T. Tom, A. Adam. Date of birth is going to be 10/25 of 54. 10/25 of 54. Black female. Missouri.
0: Well then.
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0: Alan, the Everett expiring October of 26. 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
1: I'll be around to meet 288 at the sheriff's office.
0: Divorce, be quick.

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1: Have a name and number. Harvey spoke to 929 last Friday. She advised that her husband attempted to J4 her last year. He admitted to it under oath last week. RP spoke to 929. He stated that he was going to be looking into seeing what he could do about that, and she never heard anything back. She'd like to speak to Yuna.
0: Super. I'll give her 21 just a second. I'm 23 to 26.
1: Copy that. 1621.
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2: We sent you a Teams message if you can check it. Send it to the officers, special attention, Lafayette County, CNI. Eastbound 24 from the Wellington Junction. Four vehicles, maroon SUV, and two white trucks, and none other. Complaint of bad passing, authority central at 1622.

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1: Ready, sir.
0: John 117-294-002. 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
1: 106, received a call from Harps. They're wanting to make a report in reference to a theft that occurred on April 18th.
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0: 10-3.
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0: old male, unconscious, but is breathing. RP advised that he was just released from KU for blood pressure. She's unable to get a current blood pressure on him.
1: Okay, do you copy?
0: Patient is going to be located in the front seat of the black Suburban.
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0: Carroll County 911 from Medic 2.
1: Medic 2, go ahead.
0: You can show Medic 2 clear a scene, transporting 1 to North Kansas City.
1: Copy that. Departing scene, transferring 1 to North Kansas City at 1639.

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0: Information only. Receiving call right now. RP was states female party was leaving Walmart. A vehicle got out behind her. Dark blue Explorer has its license plate covered. Appears to be following her.
1: 10-4.
0: Looks like they're going to be in route to Lexington. I'll let Lafayette County know.

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0: Need to respond to Norburn. Car said to the smaller park area that's on Walnut Street. I believe it's going to be between the house numbers of 217 and 207 North Walnut Street. Possibly found some drug paraphernalia.
1: 10-4.
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0: 106, Lexington officer made contact with the party that was being followed. We'll be sending the Lexington officer's information to your phone so that you can make contact for additional information.
1: Careful.

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1: Back in service, incident terminated, 1708. Your run number is going to be 242, 242.
0: Four two, I copy that. Thank you.

0: Wausau County, County Cars, name and number.
1: 153.
0: I have someone on the 21 wanting to report a motorcycle or a dirt bike that was on her property yesterday.
1: 10-4, transfer.

0: 787 Carroll County, I'm 23. Where is the RP at for this?
1: There should be a lady there. She said she was sitting on the bench, and it was next to her on the bench. 1712.
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0: 1649 Howie and Mary, 1649 Howie and Mary. RPE being chased by pit bulls.
1: Copy. 910 now.
0: 10-9 at last part.
1: I'm in route. I'm on 10. A couple minutes away from in there.
0: Copy, in route, 1717. RP is trying to get somewhere safe. He told somebody to get a firearm.

0: be advised, the RP and his son are currently behind a couple of gates on the property. They do have a firearm. There are 6 to 10 dogs that are there. One of them is sticking its head through the gate.
1: 936, copy.
2: Call 0, see Charles. He says it's to be throwing beer bottles out window. Registration's not on file. Authority, Troop A, 7212.

0: Claro, no hay.
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0: 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I went ahead and threw it in the trash. It's not going to be drugs.
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0: It's 703 and all the traffic stop at Casey's, Nora George 2, Zebra 8 Henry, Nora George 2, Zebra 8 Henry.
2: Nora George 2, Zebra 8 Henry, Leslie Richardson out of Odessa, 2618, thank you.
3: And does the female that lives here that we advised that she had a warrant last time, does she still have a warrant?
4: Stand by. We will check. Be advised, Mr. Robinson has one as well. Going to be 219 speeding out of us.

0: Can you re-advise who the female party is?
1: Nikki Moss County.
0: Copy. That's what I was thinking. Just want to make sure.
2: And I'm not last year.
0: We're running her. She does have active Lawson PV 99. Going to be a registered motor vehicle. $13 total. 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
2: About 5 minutes ago, a dirty black van, possible last three of the J1, Paul 05, was speeding excessively and throwing out beer bottles.
1: 24.
3: 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I'm westbound 24 of Howe Road.
2: Taylor?
4: Copy. And J2 is going to be the registered owner, last name Richardson, Robert Ida Charles, Henry Adam, Robert David, Sam Ocean Nora. First is Leslie, Lincoln Edward Sam, Lincoln Ida Edward, middle initial R, Robert, date of birth 1971-05-22, 1971-05-22, white male, Missouri.

0: Cemetery Leslie is valid, -29 out of Odessa, no history.
1: Copy, what? The year of the vehicle, please.
0: Copy, thanks.

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1: Confirm on a male or a female?
0: Female.
1: 10-4. Ray County 202.
2: Go ahead.
1: Deputies are out with a Nikki Moss. She's showing a 99 out of your jurisdiction, $13.
2: I'm sorry, we got advised early. We're 10-6 on this.
1: 10-4.
2: Unless they're willing to transport to Ray County Jail.
1: 10-4.
2: That's totally their option for $13.
3: About the 43 mile mark, I'll be in
1: there.
2: Sure. Tell them to advise and release.
1: Advise and release,
4: X-32 Victor, comes back to Corey Boyle, Kansas City, 27 expiration on a 23 Toyota passenger, negative 29.
5: 10-4, are they going to spare? They're going to swap it out real quick.
4: Sure.
6: Three 304, the sound number outside at 10-46 also.
1: 10-4, would you pick me?

0: 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I also got another 1046 just behind me.
1: Copy.

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1: Sure.

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0: Because the second 1046 is going to be a Tennessee J1 at 406 Bloyd Mary Paul Nora. 406 Bloyd Mary Paul Nora, Tennessee.
1: Emergency response, they have a crash in front of Dollar General. It's backing up traffic real bad. 152.
2: Oh, there's going to be a Tammy Morgan of Adamsville, Tennessee, 27 expiration, negative 29.

0: 153 County, show me 10-8 from that CNI. I didn't observe any vehicles that may have avoided the highway.
1: Sure.
2: Not anything.
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officers, veterans officers, Pettis County listening stations, Killers and Prudent, southbound 65, south of Sedalia, it's a black BMW passenger car, new registration information, vehicles all over the roadway. Information troop A, troop A, clear at 1737.

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1: I'm kidding. 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
0: Tom Adams 6, Zebra 1 Victor, Tom Adams 6, Zebra 1 Victor, September 27th.

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0: Joe, 3, should be clear.

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1: Last name, Heeman, Henry Edward, Mary Adam Nora, first is Megan, Mary Edward George, Adam Nora, middle initial R. Robert, date of birth 1985-0825, white female, Missouri.
0: Okay.

0: County 125, Jamaican.
1: Yeah, 90.
0: Then we're

0: Dithering. Did you copy that we were 10-8 from that call?
1: My apologies. I did copy that you were 10-8. I will show you guys 10-8 in CAD. My apologies.
0: No big deal. Just double checking.

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1: Sending from that call, 1752.
0: Hey, Dean.
1: Go ahead.
0: Just information. The dog that was attempting to come towards me through the fence was pepper sprayed.
1: When you told 26?
0: 10-4. And just information, the fence is not... It needs to be fixed. So there was holes, and that's how the dogs originally went back into the residence.
1: Copy.

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0: You want me to be en route to you so you can go 42?
2: Yeah, I'm going 10A right now. State's got it. The vehicle's almost got its tire changed anyways. I haven't seen Walker go by to tow.
1: Good work.
2: Appreciate it, though. Lafayette, go ahead and show me 10A.
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0: I have a 1050 at Oak Ridge. The RP states somebody sideswiped her vehicle and is not on scene. She will be in a Toyota Prius, teal in color, near the entrance.
1: Yeah.
0: Copy, 42, 1804.

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Southbound 65 from W Union. Tractor trailer, gray cab, has a black grill guard, unknown colored trailer, says logistics, driving erratically, making illegal turns. Authority, Saline County, 1830.

Frey County, testing org, fire department alerting receivers, testing org, fire department alerting receivers, end of set time 1832, VCMI 656.

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1: 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We're going to be on Highway 10, just before West 118th Street.
0: 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West 28th Street with last J1, 1835.
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0: One
1: oh four, go ahead with your party, please. All right, gonna be Missouri Flight Female by Olin Union 018-308-002. 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
0: VIN's going to be 2 Frank Mary David King 3 John Charles 3 Boy Boy Adam 1 9 2 2. Should check back to 2011 Ford Edge.

0: That VIN is not decoding. Do you have an additional information?
1: No, that's the VIN.
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1: Copy, that's the vehicle.
0: Copy, 1843. County car's name and numbers. 153. RP advises car was unlawfully towed to a salvage yard. Company did recognize that and advise you can get it back. You're currently

0: I have a name and number questions in regarding a paper service. Wray County 202.
1: Good.
0: 202, we received a 911 call. Address we were able to locate is 826 Northwest Street, 826 Northwest Street. In the beginning of the call, we heard a lot of screaming. A female stated, didn't mean to dial this, and disconnected, unable to reach her back informationally.
1: And we'll be in route.
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0: 10 texting.
1: Go ahead.
0: 131 at 24. It's going to be on a gray Hyundai Sonata. Unknown license plate. It's going to be Frank Paul 265245.
1: Ten four.
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0: out of Illinois showing 27 expiration on a 2024 Hyundai. Owner name is Ian Holdings, LLC of Lombard, negative 29.
1: Deadport. We're going to be coming to a stop at 131 near the water treatment plant.

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0: Charles, Adam, Robert, Lincoln, Sam, Ocean, Nora, Person, Bridget, Boy, Robert, Ida, George, Ida, Tom, Edward, White, Young, Male, Initial, 1997, 0308, White, Female, Missouri.

0: 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One conviction for speeding 25. One out of state conviction for speeding 2023. Negative 20.
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0: Bray County 207, 202, one call pending.
1: Good.
0: RP reporting that a teenager in a gray grand caravan attempted to run him off the road. This is going to be in front of the school. The RP reports to have photos of the J1.
1: Where's the RP at?
0: RP reported last direction of travel was going south on Salem. The RP is not following the subject at this time.
1: Okay, where can we meet the RP? Standing by.

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1: ahead. 9 Young Edward, X-ray 60. 9 Young Edward, X-ray 60.
0: Edward, X-ray 60, comes back on a 1998 Chevy pickup to a Janet and James Scott out of Hardin. 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
0: 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It's going to be regarding a paper service. 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
0: We're going to be back at it, 148 Cardinal, 148 Cardinal follow-up. I'll give the guy a public service. Let me clear this.
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2: Getting a report, disturbance, 3011 Maplewood Drive, 12-year-old son physically attacked RP, punching and kicking. 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
1: 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Stage in the area 3011 Maplewood Drive for a female who was possibly injured in a domestic. Would like to be checked out. 1903.
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